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How do I know about what is real? 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

You gotta remember, when it's raining, look at where you expect the sun to come up. 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